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1: 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Country Thunder Saskatchewan is back July 9th to 12th in Craven. And this year's lineup is absolutely stacked with Lainey Wilson, Riley Green, and Creed headlining the annual music festival in Craven. 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

0: Minister Carney has announced that the federal government will be launching a national design and build competition to rehabilitate and modernize 24 Sussex Drive. That would be the former residence of the Prime Minister. It has been 11 years since the Prime Minister officially called 24 Sussex Drive their residence. That would be the last guy. Can't remember his name.
1: Obama?
0: Yeah, that's it. Yep. Yeah, that is it. So they're going to launch this competition to get it going. And Carney said this, 24 Sussex Drive is more than a residence, greater than a mere backdrop to history. It is a symbol of the public office of the head of our federal government and of democratic traditions that office represents.
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0: 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Maybe it's time you answered. 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

0: It's almost time for Country Thunder Saskatchewan, July 9th to 12th in Craven. 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

0: Dr. Carney has announced that the federal government will be launching a national design and build competition to rehabilitate and modernize 24 Sussex Drive. That would be the former residence of the Prime Minister. It has been 11 years since the Prime Minister officially called 24 Sussex Drive their residence. That would be the last guy. Can't remember his name.
1: Obama?
0: Yeah, that's it. Yep. Yeah, that is it. So they're going to launch this competition to get it going. And Carney said this, 24 Sussex Drive is more than a residence, greater than a mere backdrop to history. It is a symbol of the public office of the head of our federal government and of democratic traditions that office represents.
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0: Minister Carney has announced that the federal government will be launching a national design and build competition to rehabilitate and modernize 24 Sussex Drive. That would be the former residence of the Prime Minister. It has been 11 years since the Prime Minister officially called 24 Sussex Drive their residence. That would be the last guy. Can't remember his name.
1: Obama?
0: Yeah, that's it. Yep. Yeah, that is it. So they're going to launch this competition to get it going. And Carney said this, 24 Sussex Drive is more than a residence, greater than a mere backdrop to history. It is a symbol of the public office of the head of our federal government and of democratic traditions that office represents.
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0: Minister Carney has announced that the federal government will be launching a national design and build competition to rehabilitate and modernize 24 Sussex Drive. That would be the former residence of the Prime Minister. It has been 11 years since the Prime Minister officially called 24 Sussex Drive their residence. That would be the last guy. Can't remember his name.
1: Obama?
0: Yeah, that's it. Yep. Yeah, that is it. So they're going to launch this competition to get it going. And Carney said this, 24 Sussex Drive is more than a residence, greater than a mere backdrop to history. It is a symbol of the public office of the head of our federal government and of democratic traditions that office represents.
2: Are you snoring?
1: What?
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0: Minister Carney has announced that the federal government will be launching a national design and build competition to rehabilitate and modernize 24 Sussex Drive. That would be the former residence of the Prime Minister. It has been 11 years since the Prime Minister officially called 24 Sussex Drive their residence. That would be the last guy. Can't remember his name.
1: Obama?
0: Yeah, that's it. Yep. Yeah, that is it. So they're going to launch this competition to get it going. And Carney said this, 24 Sussex Drive is more than a residence, greater than a mere backdrop to history. It is a symbol of the public office of the head of our federal government and of democratic traditions that office represents.
2: Are you snoring?
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1: Prime Minister Carney has announced that the federal government will be launching a national design and build competition to rehabilitate and modernize 24 Sussex Drive. That would be the former residence of the Prime Minister. It has been 11 years since the Prime Minister officially called 24 Sussex Drive their residence. That would be the last guy. Can't remember his name.
2: Obama?
1: Yeah, that's it. Yep. Yeah, that is it. So they're going to launch this competition to get it going. And Carney said this, 24 Sussex Drive is more than a residence, greater than a mere backdrop to history. It is a symbol of the public office of the head of our federal government and of democratic traditions that office represents.
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1: It was a wild, stormy weekend for many across the southern and southeastern Saskatchewan. Severe thunderstorms brought a confirmed tornado and large hail to parts of eastern Saskatchewan on Sunday. Environment and Climate Change Canada says a tornado was reported near Pelly at around 6:10 p.m. and is being investigated with the Northern Tornadoes Project. Saturday storms brought heavy rain and flooding to parts of Regina. Environment and Climate Change Canada says nearly 50 millimeters of rain fell in under an hour, with a total of 63 millimeters recorded by Sunday morning. Reports of flooded basements followed the storm. Regina police are investigating after responding to a weapons complaint in the Heritage neighborhood on Sunday afternoon. Officers were called at around 3:40 p.m. to the 1900 block of Wallace Street after receiving reports that a man was outside a home holding a knife. Police say one person was taken into custody without further incident. The investigation remains ongoing. Mosaic Stadium is getting an $8.2 million upgrade, and the City of Regina says football teams won't be left behind. City Council approved replacing the aging turf and upgrading video boards, while assuring the Regina Rams and Regina Thunder they will continue playing at the stadium after the renovations. Officials say they'll work with user groups before choosing the new playing surface to ensure it meets everyone's needs. Construction is scheduled to begin this winter. And an endangered summer visitor has returned to Saskatchewan as monarch butterflies begin arriving across the province. Nature Saskatchewan says the black and orange butterflies are being spotted as milkweed plants bloom. For more of the latest news from Regina and across the province, head to sasktoday.ca.
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3: Good morning, I'm Dave Thomas. Week 4 in the Canadian Football League wrapped up last night with the Montreal Alouettes improving to 3-1 with a 37-35 win over Ottawa. The Al's Davis Alexander threw for 345 yards and a pair of touchdowns in the win. The Red Blacks are off until Friday when they host the Rough Riders. The Green and White, they're coming off a 40-34 setback against Toronto on Friday night. Defensive back Marcus Sale says they know what to do.
4: We just got to play complimentary football. Everybody's got to do their job. You know, we got 12 guys out there, so everybody's got a part to play. And, you know, if one person's messing up, you know, that's the biggest thing. It's going to be a hole. So, like we said, we just got to play complimentary football and just play better as a team.
3: The Riders will return to practice today, where we should learn the status of James Letcher Jr. and Samuel Emelis, who did not finish Friday's game. On a different field, Stephen Eustachio scored in the second minute of second half stoppage time as Canada beat South Africa 1-0 in the first knockout game of the World Cup. Canada will play the winner of Morocco and the Netherlands in a round of 16 game on Sunday in Houston. To the Diamonds, where the Saskatoon Berries scored six times in the sixth inning and coasted to a 10-2 win over Moose Jaw in Western Canadian Baseball League action. Elsewhere, Weyburn was all over Fort McMurray 16-3. The Regina Red Sox and Swift Current were rained out. The Red Sox will host Medicine Hat tonight at 7 at Curry Field. To the majors, pinch runner Jared Kelnick scored from second base on a Louis Varland wild pitch in the ninth inning to give the Texas Rangers a 3-2 win and a four-game sweep of the Toronto Blue Jays yesterday. The Jays have now matched their season-long losing streak at six games. They'll open a series with Bo Bichette and the New York Mets tonight. And lastly, the Edmonton Stingers erased a 12-point third quarter deficit on their way to a 105-103 come-from-behind win over the Saskatoon Mamba yesterday. And that's your sports. Get the latest on your team delivered right to your phone with the Sports Cage Insider Report. 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

0: too often. But both Chad and I are gone.
1: We're not here right now.
0: No, no. So we're running a best of, they're calling it, which is really difficult.
1: Because we don't have a lot of good stuff.
0: We're not very funny.
1: No.
0: So that's what you're going to hear today.
2: Good day.
0: Well, just so laughing because we were talking off air. Like, I get mad at Aaron because I was like, where did you put my the sticky notes here, Aaron? And you're like, oh, here, take mine. Like, I don't want your sticky notes.
2: I don't need your pity notes.
0: Yeah, exactly. I was going to say, I'm not a charity for your sticky notes over here. And so you threw some at me. I threw them back. And then you threw them at me. And I threw them back. And then you whipped them and hit the guitar hanging on the wall. And then I found the sticky notes sitting under my phone.
2: Can we call them Post-its, please?
0: No, sticky notes. Why do you want to... Post-its? Well, these ones are Post-its, but what if they're the no-name brand?
2: Okay,
0: that's like calling clean every tissue. That's a tissue. That's a Scotty's tissue.
2: That I'm holding up here.
0: Yeah.
2: It's a Kleenex.
0: It's a tissue.
2: Okay, so what do you call a snowmobile?
0: A snowmobile. It's not a Skidoo. That's the brand name.
2: You don't naturally say Skidoo?
0: You want to go for an Arctic cat ride?
2: Well, that doesn't work.
0: That's what you should be saying.
2: That doesn't work, though. It doesn't sound the same. Hey, no offense to Arctic cat. They make a great product.
0: Well, I don't know if they're still making them. I thought they were shutting
2: down. Polaris makes a great product, too.
0: Say
2: I don't
0: Polaris.
2: They all make great products.
0: Listen,
2: so what I'm
0: we're
2: saying
0: looking for endorsements, too. Is,
2: yeah, of course, I'd love a snowmobile.
0: Yeah, yeah, but it's called a sticky note. You know, and that's a tissue.
2: And that time I said snowmobile because I wanted it to be generic to open it up to all brands.
0: Thank you for doing
2: but
0: that.
2: But generally, I do say a Skidoo. That's what you go Skidoo. What about this? If you're going down the hill on one of those sleds that has three skis, like one ski in the front with a steering wheel, what's that called?
0: One ski in the front, two skis in the back?
2: No, it's called a GT racer.
0: That's a GT, yeah.
2: But that's a brand, correct?
0: But it's also what you would call that one. The other ones, because there's actually Polaris ones, you call them a sled. You know? Those are GTs.
2: But there are
0: round wheels.
2: But I'm sure there's more than one brand that makes GTs.
0: There's only the one brand.
2: The one with Brett Hull on it. For some reason. A hockey player endorsing a GT
0: racer. The only
2: racer.
0: Good thing that Brett Hull's ever done? Hey?
2: I didn't
0: He'd skip Canada.
2: That.
0: I said it. He's a jerk.
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0: So they've come out with the numbers on how many UFOs were reported over Canada last year.
1: Okay.
0: 2025. So there were more than 1,000 UFO sightings over Canada in 2025. The sightings included reports of blinding lights, hovering orbs, airborne cylinders, and disc-shaped objects. All right, so there were 1,052 UFO reports, to be exact. The leading places, so Ontario had the most reports. Listen, they got the most people. So, of course, they're going to have more reports. Followed by Quebec and BC. Again, the three most populous provinces.
1: They're all baked.
0: Well, that's BC, yeah.
1: Oh,
0: yeah. 100%.
1: Yeah.
0: Many of the cases were light. Just over half of the reports were just called lights in the sky.
1: Those are called stars.
0: That's the thing. Or a lot of people probably do call in the Elon Musk Starlink.
1: Yeah.
0: You know, a lot of people probably think that's a, you know what, though? Was it last year? It was last year in the winter when I woke up and went outside in the morning and I saw those lights in the sky that I thought were drones.
1: Right.
0: Because they weren't moving like they weren't. It wasn't a whole bunch of lights in a line. Uh-huh. They were just on their own and they were kind of moving around in the sky.
1: I've been in the backyard and I've seen things, Chad, up in the sky.
0: Yeah?
1: Oh, yeah.
0: Yeah.
1: Yeah. I can't give you details.
0: Well, no, of course.
1: If I do, that'll, you know, it'll ruin my research.
0: For sure. Yeah.
1: I've got my own research I'm doing on this.
0: Are you?
1: Yeah. Yeah. Like the one time, I mean, I can tell you this story. I think I've told it before.
0: Mm-hmm.
1: You know, I was sitting around a fire in the backyard and I started flashing my flashlight on my phone at something that was flying in the sky.
0: Yeah.
1: And it stopped. And it hovered over me for a while.
0: Uh-huh.
1: It was watching.

0: Right.
1: Next thing you know, wake up in bed, get your arm backwards.
0: No, that's not true at all.
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1: Well, this doesn't happen too often, but both Chad and I are gone.
2: We're not here right now.
1: No. No, so we're running a best of, they're calling it, which was really difficult.
2: Because we don't have a lot of good stuff.
1: We're not very funny.
2: No.
1: So that's what you're going to hear today.
3: Evan's got his jorts on.
1: I don't have my jorts on.
3: Jorts.
1: Today.
3: Who wears short shorts?
1: Evan wears jort shorts.
3: No, I don't, because my varicose veins.
2: Ah, yes. Not a great look. I agree. Nope. I'm afraid to wear... afraid to wear shorts.
1: My kids all the time are like, Dad, why are your shorts so long? I'm like, listen, I grew up in the 90s.
2: Yeah, jammers.
1: And I got varicose veins. Yeah. What are varicose veins, Dad?
3: Well, children,
1: look. Look.
3: We should bring
1: And you're going to get them too because of the genetics.
3: Yeah. The Janko jeans we got to bring back because they're airy, you know?
1: Mm.
3: You get that air up there.
2: The airflow.
3: Airflow.
2: Yeah.
3: Or bell bottoms even, you know?
1: That, no.
3: They'd be good for guys like us.
1: Yeah. Yeah, I'm wearing them. You?
3: Shorts, no. Not wearing shorts today. My legs are a disaster.
1: I embrace it.
3: Yeah, I know. I have, but I don't know if I can this year. Bad. But listen, like 30 degree, mid 30 degree heat this week.
1: Huh?
3: Spray park weather, you know, spray pads,
1: sure.
3: Stuff like that.
1: Sure.
3: You get out there, Evan? By yourself to the spray pads?
1: Listen, that's one place where adults should not go alone. And there's many places, but that's another one.
3: Yeah.
1: Add that to the list of places you can't go to.
3: Spray pads are great until you're just getting into it, right? You're just getting into it, and then you got to go press a button somewhere to reach or to start it again.
1: Yeah, because you're expecting the bucket to dump, and it doesn't dump, and then you got to get the button going.
3: Stupid button, and then you got to... But that's where the kids come in handy, because you just say, hey, go press the button.
1: You got to cover your parts. You're outside. Kids could be walking by.
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0: Chad and Evan on The Wolf.
1: Well, Chad, I've been complaining about this for a few years now.
2: Narrow it down.
1: Which one? Which thing? Is that what you're saying?
2: Yeah.
1: And it finally happened. I checked my email the other day, and I was like, you know, the announcement for the big game draw should be happening here soon.
2: Oh, right.
1: And finally, after 10 years of waiting, I was drawn for Moose. So I'm very excited. Get to go out for Moose.
2: You're not going to see one.
1: I guess who's not getting any sausage or jerky or a steak or two? You're going to get a...
2: But that's, you know, that's nothing. That's your luck.
1: No. I'll be good. I'm going to go out and start scouting soon.
2: Do you have a moose call?
1: Some cameras. That'll draw them in. You know, and I do that.
2: Is that accurate?
1: Oh, yeah. That's like... You gotta drop it a little bit. No, actually, that's sounds like you're throwing up. for the rest of the show today, all we're gonna do is try and do animal calls.
2: Hold on. Wow, our listenership just went up through the roof.
1: Oh,
2: you have no idea. Our moose demo is killing it.
0: Rider Nation lives on 620 CKRM. I'm Dave Thomas, voice of the Saskatchewan Rough Riders. 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And kickoff with Luke Mullender and I is at 5:30. 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
1: It was a wild, stormy weekend for many across the southern and southeastern Saskatchewan. Severe thunderstorms brought a confirmed tornado and large hail to parts of eastern Saskatchewan on Sunday. Environment and Climate Change Canada says a tornado was reported near Pelly at around 6:10 p.m. and is being investigated with the Northern Tornadoes Project. Saturday storms brought heavy rain and flooding to parts of Regina. Environment and Climate Change Canada says nearly 50 millimeters of rain fell in under an hour, with a total of 63 millimeters recorded by Sunday morning. Reports of flooded basements have followed the storm. Regina police are investigating after responding to a weapons complaint in the Heritage neighborhood on Sunday afternoon. Officers were called at around 3:40 p.m. to the 1900 block of Wallace Street after receiving reports that a man was outside a home holding a knife. Police say one person was taken into custody without further incident. The investigation remains ongoing. Mosaic Stadium is getting an $8.2 million upgrade, and the City of Regina says football teams won't be left behind. City Council approved replacing the aging turf and upgrading video boards, while assuring the Regina Rams and Regina Thunder they will continue playing at the stadium after the renovations. Officials say they'll work with user groups before choosing the new playing surface to ensure it meets everyone's needs. Construction is scheduled to begin this winter. And an endangered summer visitor has returned to Saskatchewan as monarch butterflies begin arriving across the province. Nature Saskatchewan says the black and orange butterflies are being spotted as milkweed plants bloom. For more of the latest news from Regina and across the province, head to SaskToday.ca.
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3: Good morning, I'm Dave Thomas. The offenses were clicking in the CFL Week 4 finale last night. Montreal's Davis Alexander threw for 345 yards and two touchdowns in the Alouettes' 37-35 victory over Ottawa. The Red Blacks' Jake Mayer had 336 yards and three touchdowns in the loss. 0-3 Ottawa will host the Riders on Friday night. The Green and White fell to 2-1 in the campaign as they dropped a 40-34 decision to Toronto on Friday night. The Riders' defense has only one takeaway this season, but Marcus Sales says the chances are there.
4: They're definitely there. I mean, whenever the ball's going up, you know, we feel like we should have a chance to be able to get it. I mean, even on the first drive, I mean, Josh Woods got one, and he changed the momentum even after they got a big run. So, you know, we do emphasize getting the ball. We just got to figure out a way to come down with them and just be closer to the rock when he does throw it.
3: The Riders will return to practice today, where we should learn the status of receivers James Letcher Jr. and Samuel Emelis, who did not finish Friday's game. On a different field, Stefan Eustachio scored in the second minute of second half stoppage time as Canada beat South Africa 1-0 in the first knockout game of the World Cup. Canada will play the winner of Morocco and the Netherlands in a round of 16 game on Saturday in Houston. To the Diamonds, where the Saskatoon Berries scored six times in the sixth inning and coasted to a 10-2 win over Moose Jaw in Western Canadian Baseball League action yesterday. Elsewhere, Weyburn was all over Fort McMurray 16-3. The Regina Red Sox and Swift Current were rained out. The Red Sox will host Medicine Hat tonight at 7 at Curry Field. To the majors, pinch runner Jared Kelnick scored from second base on a Louis Varland wild pitch in the ninth inning to give the Texas Rangers a 3-2 win and a four-game sweep of the Blue Jays yesterday. Toronto has now matched their season-long losing streak at six games. The Jays will open a series with Bo Bichette and the New York Mets tonight. And lastly, the Edmonton Stingers erased a 12-point third-quarter deficit on their way to a 105-103 come-from-behind win over the Saskatoon Mamba yesterday. And that's your sports. Don't miss the latest on your team. 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
5: 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Ah!

0: Chad and Evan.
1: Well, this doesn't happen too often, but both Chad and I are gone.
2: We're not here right now.
1: No, no. So we're running a best of, they're calling it, which was really difficult.
2: Because we don't have a lot of good stuff.
1: We're not very funny.
2: No.
1: So that's what you're going to hear today. Do you get up and cut a rug, though, sometimes, like at a wedding or an event of some kind?
2: I'm usually good for one or two songs.
1: Are you?
2: Yeah, and then that's it.
1: You're a dancer, eh?
2: No, I would not consider myself a dancer. But if I'm at a wedding, yeah, I'll probably get up for one or two.
1: Oh, sure.
2: But that's it. Nothing more than that.
1: Mm-hmm.
2: You know, and that's... I'm not so much a dancer as I am a stander.
1: Yeah.
2: I kind of just stand and wobble back and forth.
1: You just stand on the D floor with a drink in your hand.
2: That's me.
1: You're just kind of, swaying.
2: That's me.
1: Oh, yeah, okay.
2: One thing I don't like, though, and it always, devolves into this, I don't like the group dancing. You know, you'll be dancing.
1: In a big circle.
2: And what happens is, it will always start with a slower song or kind of a couple-y song. Mm. And everybody will be dancing with, their significant other, whatever. And then all of a sudden, it'll go into a party song. Okay?
1: Yeah.
2: And then everybody feels the need, we can't just leave the dance floor. So what we're going to do is we're all just going to turn to each other and dance as a group, which is weird. It's a weird thing.
1: I don't think so, because you're having fun, you're smiling.
2: I don't like fun.
1: You're having a good time. You know what?
2: Fun is awkward.
1: I've called you this before.
2: Yeah.
1: I'm going to stick with it. You're a bit of a stick in the mud.
2: Yeah.
1: You know?
2: Well, yeah. 100%. Stick in the mud.
1: I'm a big fan of things done in groups. Dancing, coitus. Yeah.
2: gross.
1: I know.
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0: 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The Wolf.
1: So my wife has made a suggestion that we start a swear jar in our house. And it's, you know, because the kids have let a few slip, right? I mean, you know, they play kids. Hockey, they're a little bit older. They let a few swear. Oh, I mean, I swear all the time.
2: Yeah.
1: And then, but the kids have let it slip. And so it's like, hey, you can't say that. Ooh, you swear. It's like, no, listen, I'm an adult. I can do that. But so she suggested we make a swear jar, which leads me into the fact that I can't play Monopoly with my family. Because yesterday we were playing, and it was Holden was gone to watch his team play. He still can't play. He's still in a cast, right? So he went down to watch his team play a game. And so Elliot, Des, and I sat around. We were playing Monopoly. Elliot loves Monopoly. Well, Des likes to get the railways. And she ended up, Elliot traded, and so she ended up with all four. Because you get $200. You land on a railway, you got to pay $200 when you land on one of them if you have all four of them. Well, two times in a row, I landed on Chance, and then I landed on Community Chest. And then it's like, go advance to the nearest railroad. If you pass, go collect $200. Well, I did that twice, but on the card, it says you have to pay double to the person. So two times in a row, I had to pay her $400. And then my next roll, I landed on another railroad, and I had to pay another $200 for that.
2: Wow.
1: So I was swearing.
2: Yeah, sure.
1: I was one step away from flipping the board.
2: I was going to say.
1: Because I was so...

0: mad about it. That game ruins, it can cause divorce.
1: Dude.
0: It can cause families to not talk to each other. And I forgot about that.
1: It's aggravating.
0: And I owned every property from Go all the way around to the free parking. I know they're the cheap ones.
1: Yeah, you bought the cheap ones.
0: I know that, but you can load up on houses and you can load up on hotels, and then it does eventually drain people. So I owned all of those plus the utilities. Well, because she drained me of all my money, I couldn't put a hotel, so I just gave everything to Elliot, and then he ended up losing too because he kept landing on
1: the road. You gave everything to him.
0: Yeah, I quit. He's like, just give me everything. I'm like,
1: you actually quit?
0: Yeah, I quit the game.
1: And gave him and walked away?
0: I swore multiple times.
1: You quit
0: and then
1: Monopoly?
0: I said, this is a reason why we need a swear jar. I said, F that, F this game, F all of you.
2: 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I'm Dave Thomas, voice of the Saskatchewan Rough Riders. 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And kickoff with Luke Mullender and I is at 5:30. 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
2: It was a wild, stormy weekend for many across the southern and southeastern Saskatchewan. Severe thunderstorms brought a confirmed tornado and large hail to parts of eastern Saskatchewan on Sunday. Environment and Climate Change Canada says a tornado was reported near Pelly at around 6:10 p.m. and is being investigated with the Northern Tornadoes Project. Saturday storms brought heavy rain and flooding to parts of Regina. Environment and Climate Change Canada says nearly 50 millimeters of rain fell in under an hour, with a total of 63 millimeters recorded by Sunday morning. Reports of flooded basements have followed the storm. Regina police are investigating after responding to a weapons complaint in the Heritage neighborhood on Sunday afternoon. Officers were called at around 3:40 p.m. to the 1900 block of Wallace Street after receiving reports that a man was outside a home holding a knife. Police say one person was taken into custody without further incident. The investigation remains ongoing. Mosaic Stadium is getting an $8.2 million upgrade, and the City of Regina says football teams won't be left behind. City Council approved replacing the aging turf and upgrading video boards, while assuring the Regina Rams and Regina Thunder they will continue playing at the stadium after the renovations. Officials say they'll work with user groups before choosing the new playing surface to ensure it meets everyone's needs. Construction is scheduled to begin this winter. And an endangered summer visitor has returned to Saskatchewan as monarch butterflies begin arriving across the province. Nature Saskatchewan says the black and orange butterflies are being spotted as milkweed plants bloom. For more of the latest news from Regina and across the province, head to SaskToday.ca.
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3: Good morning, I'm Dave Thomas. Let's start on the gridiron, where Tyson Philpott made 12 catches for 198 yards, and his Montreal Alouettes improved to 3-1 on the season with a 37-35 win over Ottawa last night. The 0-3 Red Blacks will host the Riders on Friday night. The Green and White are coming off a 40-34 loss to Toronto on Friday. Defensive back Marcus Sales says they know what they need to fix.
4: Definitely penalties can't roll over next week. You know, we definitely got to work on our special teams. You know, we gave up another return touchdown this week. We did last week as well. And then pretty much just not giving stuff up right before halftime. That gives them momentum going into the second half. And
3: speaking of punt return, special teams coordinator Kent Maggiore will be our guest on the Riders Coaches Show at 4 on the Sports Cage. To soccer, where Canada is through to the round of 16 after a 1-0 win over South Africa yesterday. The Canadians will play the winner of today's round of 32 match between Morocco and the Netherlands. In WCBL action yesterday, Saskatoon was all over Moose Jaw 10-2 and Weyburn top Fort McMurray 16-3. The Regina Red Sox were rained out again yesterday and will host Medicine Hat tonight. And the Toronto Blue Jays losing streak is now at 6 after a 3-2 loss to Texas yesterday. Toronto opens a set against former Jay Beaubichette and the New York Mets tonight. And that's your sports. Get the latest on your team delivered right to your phone with the Sports Cage Insider Report. 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
1: Well, this doesn't happen too often, but both Chad and I are gone.
2: We're not here right now.
1: No. No. So we're running a best of, they're calling it, which was really difficult.
2: Because we don't have a lot of good stuff.
1: We're not very funny.
2: No.
1: So that's what you're going to hear today.
3: I was watching a clip. Cassie David, that's Larry David's daughter.
2: Okay.
3: She was on with Seth Meyers on his late night talk show. And she said that one of her hidden talents is giving people names that they, the name they actually look like instead of the name they actually have. Do you know what I mean by that?
1: Yeah, I got you. So what did she say Seth looked like?
3: I forget. I wasn't paying that much attention.
1: I think he's like, I don't even know.
3: But looking, when you think of yourself, do you think maybe you look like a different name than Evan?
1: I look like an Evan. What about you?
3: I think, do you want me to, I'll tell you what I think you look like. I think you look like a Mark.
1: No, don't call me that.
3: Or maybe something like a Mickey or a Harley. Yeah. Yeah, I could see you being one of those.
1: Not that there's anything wrong with those names.
3: No.
1: I know all of them.
3: Right.
1: Definitely not a Mark.
3: I've had some people say I look like a Darren.
1: Okay, I can see that.
3: I've also heard a Seth before.
1: Seth?
3: Seth.
1: You look nothing like a Seth.
3: Okay. All right.
1: You look like a butthole.
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0: Chad and Evan.
1: So, 10-year anniversary yesterday.
2: Hmm?
1: The birth of one of the greatest, I'm going to call it American patriots.
2: Okay.
1: And today marks the 10-year anniversary of this patriot's passing.
2: Oh?
1: And the White House has even talked about this. And this was the beginning of the downfall of society.
2: Oh, no.
1: The White House posted, "Today, we remember a legend."
2: Oh.
1: They posted this yesterday. "On this day in history, Harambe would have celebrated another birthday. An icon that became part of internet history, American culture, and in an entire generation's timeline. Tomorrow marks 10 years since we lost him. 10 years since the moment the world stopped scrolling and collectively mourned something bigger than a meme. He became a symbol of loyalty, strength, chaos, unity, and the strange beauty of the internet, bringing millions of people together for one cause. Never forgetting Harambe. Everyone remembers where they were when they heard the news. And somehow, a decade later, his legacy still lives on.
2: Uh-huh.
1: Gone, but never forgotten. Rest easy to a true patriot. May 27th, 1999 to May 28th, 2016. Forever in our hearts." I didn't know that he was 10 years and a day when he died.
2: Yeah, I didn't know it was almost his birthday.
1: Yeah, that's something.
2: So if people don't remember Harambe, Harambe was a gorilla, and a child fell into a zoo enclosure. Correct.
1: Yeah.
2: And where was this? Like
1: Cincinnati?
2: Oh, Cincinnati. Yeah, something like that. That sounds right. Cincinnati. And Harambe grabbed the child. Okay.
1: Yeah.
2: And didn't harm the kid.
1: It looked like he was almost trying to protect the kid.
2: Yeah. Like almost like Harambe was like, "This kid's mine now."
1: Yeah.
2: You know. And they shot Harambe.
1: They killed him.
2: Because they thought he was a threat to the child. It's probably the right move. But don't let your kids fall into zoo enclosures.
1: Why didn't they shoot the parents of the kid?
2: Yeah.
1: Maybe Harambe would have been a better father. They don't know. And here's the other thing that I laugh about with this is that people would, you could send like Donald Trump a message about Harambe, and you'd get a reply back saying that they're going to do everything they can to investigate the killing and murder of Harambe. That was back in 2016. You would get that same message. It was the exact same message. As long as you put Harambe in it, you'd get a response back about it. But 10 years.
2: You know, and it's true. Everything has gone downhill since Harambe's death.
1: Yeah. And because of his passing today, 10 years ago today, we're going to take a moment of silence.
2: All right. Oh, you want more? Sorry.
1: How long does a moment of silence actually last?
2: I don't know. That seemed like it was too long.
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1: Well, this doesn't happen too often, but both Chad and I are gone.
2: We're not here right now.
1: No. No, so we're running a best of, they're calling it, which was really difficult.
2: Because we don't have a lot of good stuff.
1: We're not very funny.
2: No.
1: So that's what you're going to hear today. You know, it is baseball season, and I got my Regina Red Sox hat. I got a brand new one last year. And I said to myself, I said to you, it's like, I gotta get that out. But I haven't worn it in a while because I wore it to a fire last year, and it reeked of smoke for the longest time. It is a rookie mistake.
3: Yeah, you gotta have a designated fire hat.
1: You do.
3: You gotta have a designated fire hoodie.
1: Yep.
3: You know, these are the clothes that you're okay with getting reeked up.
1: Yeah, you can wash the smoke off. Sometimes it takes a couple washes, depending.
3: What I like to do is I have a hoodie that I'll keep by the back door. And that's my fire hoodie. I'll put that on if I'm going out to sit by the fire.
1: Uh-huh.
3: I'll leave that all year. Who cares?
1: You know, like inside?
3: For the first couple fires. And then after that, it might get moved out to the shed.
1: Well, I was going
3: to
1: say, that's something you keep in the shed or in the car hold.
3: Yeah, in the car hold too. Yeah. But I think it's got to be clothing you're okay with maybe getting little burn marks.
1: Well, and that's the other thing when it comes to pants or jorts.
3: Yeah.
1: Right? You got to have your good fire jorts as well.
3: See, I like to wear pants by the fire because you never know. You never know what's going to hop up and hit you in the leg.
1: Uh-huh.
3: Right?
1: Not me. I'm not weak like that. I wear shorts to fires and just singe the leg hair off.
3: Yeah. Do you remember back in the days, everybody did this? I think everybody did it. When you'd go to like a provincial campground or whatever, and they always had the fire pits with the old school metal.
1: Yeah, you could cook on them.
3: Yeah, right. Exactly. Yeah. But when you had a fire in there, you'd put your feet up and you'd always try and you'd melt the soles of your shoes.
1: Yeah. And then you'd have to tell your mom, you'd be like, what'd you do to your shoes? You just have to tell her that you ran real fast.
3: Yeah. I'm so quick.
1: And then everyone else would eventually tell their parents, oh, you wouldn't believe how Evan wrecked his shoes. And then it'd eventually get back to your mom and your mom would be like, I knew you weren't that fast.
3: It sounds like it was,
1: it's a true story.
3: Yeah.
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0: So I know we said yesterday, probably the last time we kick off the show talking about hockey.
1: Mm-hmm.
0: But there's actually more hockey that I want to talk about. And this has to do with the Carolina Hurricanes.
1: All right.
0: It all has to do with Rod Brind'Amour and the team staff. They did something, a training called blue collar lifts. So they'd be working out and they'd come over, and what they would do is grab a 35-pound cinder block and they'd lift it up over their head.
1: Right.
0: Guess how much the Stanley Cup weighs?
1: Yeah.
0: 35 pounds.
1: It's kind of cool.
0: Did you see that?
1: Yeah.
0: Yeah, I mean, it's pretty neat, actually.
1: Preparing their team for lifting the cup.
0: Yeah. I like that. I think you're going to see a lot more of that now.
1: It's pretty brilliant.
0: It is. It truly is.
1: And they did it all season.
0: Yes. It wasn't just playoffs or anything. It was all season long.
1: Yeah.
0: So he had those boys dialed in for that.
1: And also, may I say, screw Rod Brind'Amour for being so jacked.

0: Yeah, we talked about that yesterday. Yeah,
1: the guy is
0: he's huge.
1: Like, what is going on here?
0: He works out, Chad.
1: He's shredded. He's got that old man shred, too, you know?
0: Like, yeah.
1: When you see, who else is like that? I don't know.
0: Old guys that are jacked?
1: Like, Iggy Pop.
0: Oh, you know? Yeah.
1: Like, he's got that wiry look to him.
0: Right.
1: Maybe not so much now. Iggy Pop looks kind of weird now. But, like...
0: yeah.
1: Yeah, you know what
0: still
1: I mean?
0: Still in great shape.
1: Like, yeah. Like, it bothers me. I want to see, like, you know, I don't know. I want to see a fat coach do it shirtless, you know?
0: Right. Like a big old chungus of a coach, eh? They don't really exist anymore. Like, it would have been great if Scotty Bowman back in the day, you know, tarps off in the dressing room, guzzling booze from just the cup. That would have been great.
1: Man, just the man boobs, eh? Just hanging down.
0: Boobs out for just, the boys, got, eh, Scotty?
1: He's got like the flop sweat marks. You know, just stretch marks on the tum-tum.
0: Oh, yeah.
1: Lifting the cup great up.
0: Instead of a six-pack.
1: And then you'd get me, if I were ever lifting the cup up, I'd be lifting the cup up, then I'd have to put it down to pull my shirt down over my tum-tum.
0: Yeah, just to make
1: I'd lift
0: sure.
1: the cup up, then I'd put my pull my shirt down.
0: Try and just do it with, try and do it with one hand. Just keeping your shirt pulled down.
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0: 12 mornings with Chad and Evan.
1: Well, this doesn't happen too often, but both Chad and I are gone.
2: We're not here right now.
1: No, no. So we're running a best of, they're calling it, which was really difficult.
2: Because we don't have a lot of good stuff.
1: We're not very funny.
2: No.
1: So that's what you're going to hear today. A Facebook page over the weekend called R.I.P. Barry Gibb got a million likes, and a whole bunch of Bee Gees fans thought that he was dead.
3: Oh, boy.
1: But he is not.
3: You got to research this.
2: Yeah. If you see any celebrity trending, I always get nervous when I see especially older celebrities trending.
1: Yeah.
2: You're just like, uh-oh.
1: Yeah, I do. I always look it up.
2: And you got it. You got to look it up. Multiple sources. The 79-year-old is apparently doing just fine. His family said he is happy, healthy, and living life at his Miami area home. One might say he's...
1: Oh, God.
2: One might say he's...
1: Just do it. Do what? It.
2: One might say he's... How deep is your love? No, wrong song. Stayin' alive.
4: Ready to feel your best? The Y.

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0: You'd be interested to know, Evan, that there are more Bigfoot sightings.
1: Okay.
0: So it was only a few weeks ago that they reported a pile of Bigfoot sightings in Ohio. But right. Now, apparently, Bigfoot moving north.
1: To I mean, it's getting nicer.
0: To crossing the border.
1: Yeah.
0: To southern Ontario.
1: They do migrate. It's a known fact.
0: There have been several sightings around Ontario, one being in Dresden, Ontario. Apparently, somebody was commuting to work, and they saw a large black bipedal figure that was about 7 feet tall, standing on the edge of a tree line next to a field facing the highway.
1: Right.
0: The witness reported no vocalizations, no footprints, no wood knocks, but was emphatic that what they saw was real. In a remarkable detail, the witness shared that the day before, while passing the same area, they had spoken aloud and asked to see the creature, and the sighting occurred very near the exact spot the following morning.
1: Oh, wow. Okay, also, but here, I'm just, okay. To clarify.
0: Yeah.
1: As the resident Bigfoot expert.
0: Of course.
1: And one of the founders of the Qu'Appelle Valley Sasquatch Preservation Society.
0: Of course.
1: The Bigfoot was likely, you know, watching for traffic to not be hit as it was trying to cross the road.
0: That makes sense.
1: It's the age-old question, why did the Bigfoot cross the road?
0: It doesn't matter why, he did it safely.
1: That's right.
0: That's why you never hear of them getting hit or as roadkill.
1: Yeah.
0: Right?
1: Yeah, they're smart.
0: Great at crossing roads.
1: Yeah.
0: The second one happened in Thamesville, Ontario. A second witness who was strolling along the edge of a wooded area. Again, witness reported an abrupt, unsettling silence. Then an animal described as a male with broad shoulders and thick, dark, cinnamon-colored fur appeared.
1: Mm.
0: The witness estimated its height at close to 8 feet.
1: Oh, yes. Probably a father.
0: Ah, that could be.
1: Yes.
0: And a third Bigfoot sighting in Raglan, Ontario.
1: Wow.
0: Witness reported hearing wood knocks and his dog alerting to a 7-foot black-colored creature.
1: A teenager, okay.
0: The dog alerting before the witness saw anything is a detail that shows up again and again in credible reports, they say. That's what the Bigfoot Mapping Project says. Are you you aware of the Bigfoot Mapping Project?
1: I'm very, very well aware.
0: I'm sure you are. You work in coordination with them?
1: Absolutely.
0: So three more reportings for you, Evan.
1: Okay, well, I'm following this closely as it is becoming... it is going to be a Bigfoot season here in the province as well.
0: Do they have a mating season?
1: It's like humans. It's always mating season.
0: Oh, okay.
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The water is calling. Maybe it's time you answered it.

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1: Well, this doesn't happen too often, but both Chad and I are gone.
2: We're not here right now.
1: No. No, so we're running a best of, they're calling it, which was really difficult.
2: Because we don't have a lot of good stuff.
1: We're not very funny.
2: No.
1: So that's what you're going to hear today. Now, Chad, I don't make fun of you too often.
2: Yeah.
1: But there's something that you've worn over the past a couple years. Footwear. Specific footwear.
2: Uh-huh.
1: And do you know what this footwear is that I'm referring to? You know, I ask if you're a teenage boy or younger.
2: Is it my Jordans?
1: No. Jordans are cool. I like Jordans. Your Hey Dudes.
2: Oh, yeah, my Hey Dudes, yeah.
1: I've made fun of you for wearing Hey Dudes.
2: Yeah.
1: I was on location this weekend at Bass Pro Shops.
2: All right.
1: They had Hey Dudes on sale.
2: And?
1: I bought a pair.
2: Of course you did. Why?
1: They're comfortable.
2: They're so comfortable. They're the most comfortable shoe there is.
1: I can't believe how comfortable they are. Yeah, I put them on, but like they were on a crazy deal. So I was like, okay, fine. I'll try these on. Because
2: they're usually pretty expensive.
1: They are.
2: They're not cheap.
1: Yeah, and these were on sale, a great deal. And and so Holden ended up having, they didn't have Elliot size, but Holden was playing lacrosse, and he said, where'd you get Hey Dudes?
2: Yeah.
1: After, I was like, oh, well, when I was at Bass Pro Shops. Well, take me there. Let's go buy me some. So he ended up getting some too.
2: Yeah, they're great, right?
1: They are. They're super comfortable. So I'm going to take this time right now.
2: To what?
1: And say I'm sorry for making fun of you for wearing Hey Dudes.
2: See, here's the thing, though.
1: What?
2: You shouldn't feel sorry because you brought me over to the Croc side.
1: So we're one for one.
2: Because I used to judge you for your Crocs.
1: Yeah.
2: And then I got Crocs. And I said, how did I judge you for these all this time? They're such a versatile piece of footwear.
1: So maybe we shouldn't.
2: And now...
1: make fun of each other?
2: No, we should, because that's, I mean, what we're born to do, but
1: right.
2: We have a truce on footwear, apparently.
1: I guess we do.
2: Okay.

0: and lives on 620 CKRM. I'm Dave Thomas, voice of the Saskatchewan Roughriders. Friday is game day as the Riders take on the Ottawa Redblacks. 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And kickoff with Luke Mullender and I is at 5:30. 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

This one's about everything you don't think about until you sleep. Yeah. And this one's for nothing. And this one's for fun. And this one's

0: Brad and Evan on The Wolf.
1: Pitchers are weird. Just like drummers and goalies are weird.
2: Oh, I see. I thought you said pictures.
1: No, pitchers.
2: Okay.
1: I guess I did say pitchers. Pictures for some, because some people do say it like that. No. Ryan Lambert, 23 years old. He's a prospect for the New York Mets. He was told that he needed to get his velocity up. All right? He needed to throw a faster pitch. And in order to do that, you got to get more mass. You got to get more muscle.
2: Right.
1: So he took things to a little bit of an extreme. In his quest to build muscle, he decided that he was going to eat 30 raw eggs every day for one entire month.
2: What?
1: 30 raw eggs a day for 1 month.
2: Why not cook them?
1: I don't know. That's the thing. I don't under... Because maybe he watched Rocky too much. You know, remember that? Rocky would drink a raw egg. I don't understand why he did it, but apparently it must have worked. So he throws 102 miles an hour sometimes. So he got that velocity up there.
2: He needs to throw it all the time.
1: What?
2: He should be throwing that all the time.
1: If you're eating 30 raw eggs a day, 30 raw...
2: That's disgusting.
1: Imagine what that would do to your guts. Like that. And wouldn't you get sick?
2: I would think so.
1: Like
2: I don't think I could eat one raw egg.
1: I don't understand. Like, you can't. It's weird.
2: You're really bothered by this.
1: You can't eat chicken raw.
2: No.
1: Right?
2: No. Well, you can.
1: Well, once.
2: Get real sick.
1: Yeah. You can't eat chicken raw.
2: Uh-huh.
1: But for some reason, you can eat eggs raw? That doesn't make sense to me.
2: Chad, the egg isn't fully a chicken yet.
1: Well, that's your opinion, dude.
2: Now we're going to get into this side of things?
1: In political. No, I think it just doesn't make sense to me logically, though, because they're the same. Well, but I understand what you're saying, but...
2: I know people that used to, or would, like, they'll mix in a raw egg with their chocolate milk, say.
1: Yeah.
2: They'll actually mix a raw egg in with it. But to drink raw eggs like that, like even watching videos of people doing that. 30. You know what they say about guys that can drink raw eggs?
1: No. Hey, hold on. Actually, I do drink eggnog.

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1: Well, this doesn't happen too often, but both Chad and I are gone.
2: We're not here right now.
1: No. No, so we're running a best of, they're calling it, which is really difficult.
2: Because we don't have a lot of good stuff.
1: We're not very funny.
2: No.
1: So that's what you're going to hear today. We're just weeks away from the Milano Cortina 2026 Winter Olympics. Mm-hmm. Like, it is coming up very, very fast.
2: Yeah.
1: Now, what would the Olympics be without controversy? Of course, there is
2: not finishing a hockey rink.
1: Well, so that's one of the controversies. But there's actually a new scandal that's engulfing one of the oldest Winter Olympic sports. And it's actually a very technical sport as well. It's ski jumping. And what the ski jumpers are doing to try and get a competitive advantage over their competition, they're actually resorting to cosmetic style injections into their genitals to gain a performance edge. Now, I know it's crazy.
3: How?
1: So they're what they're doing is they're injecting I might say this wrong. Hyaluronic acid. So it's a substance commonly used in cosmetic procedures. And they're injecting that into their genitals to artificially alter the size of them. And they're doing this because the measurements are taken for their suits.
2: Yeah.
1: Their measurements are taken using 3D scanners to calculate the stride length from the lowest point of their genital area. So, if it's hanging way down, the suit is going to be bigger when it's measured. So, anytime the suit is bigger, it can give more lift.
2: So, it's like a flying squirrel.
1: Yes, it can significantly, just like the trick that you can do yourself as a male as well. So, it can actually significantly affect lift, stability, and flight time once the jumper launches.
2: So, they're injecting themselves to make their genitals big for the measuring process.
1: The bigger the genitals, the further they'll fly. So, this is actually becoming a huge controversy, and they're thinking about how they can alter this measurements coming up, and it's actually getting a person to measure it properly, or, you know, making suits only a certain size for everyone and only a certain amount of hang there. But yeah, this is a new controversy at the Olympics.
2: You know, I can see it now. You know those how everybody puts those signs up in their house, like the family, our family is comfortable here or whatever.
1: Live, love, laugh.
2: Yeah, but it just says the bigger the genitals, the further you'll fly.

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8: Jack White is releasing his album Frozen Charlotte on July 10th, and fans will have a chance to listen to it a little early thanks to some newly announced pre-release listening parties. 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

0: So last week we were talking about my anniversary of egg salad sandwiches.
1: Yeah, it was a big day.
0: Yeah, huge day. Well, last night my brother sent me a picture of something that's coming to Canada, and it will be here on March the 4th. Apparently, these are absolutely massive in Japan.
1: What?
0: A Japanese style egg sandwich at 7-Eleven.
1: I've seen these, actually.
0: They're trending, and my brother, he lived in Japan, so he knows all about them. He said they are unbelievable. And they are coming to Canada now on March the 4th.
1: To 7-Eleven?
0: To 7-Elevens. Yeah, 7-Elevens, because they're trying to broaden everything, right? Like, I know in Alberta, you can drink in 7-Elevens.
1: Well, the CEO of 7-Eleven last week came out and said that eventually 7-Eleven will just be a restaurant with a convenience store attached.
0: I think that's the way it's going. Anthony Bourdain called these sandwiches pillows of love.
1: Yeah.
0: Japanese-style egg salad sandwich coming to 7-Eleven March 4th.
1: Oh, God.
0: So guess where I'll be on March 4th?
1: Here's the thing, though.
0: Getting one of those sandwiches.
1: With bar food, like 7-Eleven was always a stop for me after the bar.
0: Oh, yeah. Right?
1: You'd go there for chicken.
0: Like chicken kebabs. All sorts of things.
1: The chicken kebabs or the potato wedges.
0: Yeah.
1: Yeah, or the nachos with cheese. Because you could put your own cheese on it back in the day.
0: Yeah.
1: And now all my buddies, well, I don't go to the bar anymore, but all these kids after the bar, they'll be grabbing egg salad sandwiches.
0: Yeah. That's what I'll be doing from now on. Egg salad sandwiches. Probably not the best drunk food to eat.
1: Just cabbies right now are just cringing.
0: Is that farts or one of those new 7-Eleven egg salad sandwiches?

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0: Free Thunder Saskatchewan is back July 9th to 12th in Craven. And this year's lineup is absolutely stacked with Lainey Wilson, Riley Green, and Creed headlining the annual music festival in Craven. 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
9: Melissa Auf-Demar spent the 1990s with her bass slung over her shoulder and a camera never far from reach. Three decades later, this fall, the archive she quietly built along the way becomes a book. My 90s Rock Photographs collects more than 200 images from the musician's years touring the world with Hole and later on the Smashing Pumpkins. It is being billed as a photographic love letter to the last analog decade, and it doubles as an intimate self-portrait of a young artist moving through alternative rock at its peak. That's Rock News for Cameron Okolita, the locally owned and operated answer to your debt problems. 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
11: Prime Minister Carney has announced that the federal government will be launching a national design and build competition to rehabilitate and modernize 24 Sussex Drive. That would be the former residence of the Prime Minister. It has been 11 years since the Prime Minister officially called 24 Sussex Drive their residence. That would be the last guy. Can't remember his name.
12: Obama?
11: Yeah, that's it. 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Yeah, that is it. So they're going to launch this competition to get it going. And Carney said this, 24 Sussex Drive is more than a residence, greater than a mere backdrop to history. It is a symbol of the public office of the head of our federal government and of democratic traditions that office represents.
12: Are you snoring?
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0: Free Thunder Saskatchewan is back July 9th to 12th in Craven. 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
9: Jack White is releasing his album Frozen Charlotte on July 10th, and fans will have a chance to listen to it a little early thanks to some newly announced pre-release listening parties. Five Canadian stores are currently confirmed to be participating in the event on July 8th, spanning in Vancouver, Calgary, Toronto, Montreal, and Halifax. 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
4: Melissa Auf-Demar spent the 1990s with her bass slung over her shoulder and a camera never far from reach. Three decades later, this fall, the archive she quietly built along the way becomes a book. My 90s Rock Photographs collects more than 200 images from the musician's years touring the world with Hole and later on the Smashing Pumpkins. It is being billed as a photographic love letter to the last analog decade, and it doubles as an intimate self-portrait of a young artist moving through alternative rock at its peak. That's Rock News for Cameron Okolita, the locally owned and operated answer to your debt problems. 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

Travis. Aaron's away this week. I'm filling in for him. We got a busy summer. It might not feel like summer, but summer is officially here. Queen City X will be happening the end of July, beginning of August. Sunday, August 2nd, we're proud to present the Arkells at the Queen City X on the original 16 stage. It's Arkells on the Wolf.

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week. We got a stat holiday sandwiched right in the middle of the week. And I could already tell, like, there was less cars on the road earlier today. Even pulling into our parking lot, I'm like, how many people are either calling in sick or took the next 2 days off to make an extra, extra long weekend? So shout out to everyone that is still at work for these odd days in between now and Canada Day. It's the Wolf. You got

0: Nation lives on 620 CKRM. I'm Dave Thomas, voice of the Saskatchewan Roughriders. Friday is game day as the Riders take on the Ottawa Redblacks. Countdown to kickoff with Tegan Witko and Wes Cates is at 2:30. The pregame show's at 4:30. And kickoff with Luke Mullender and I is at 5:30. 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

Travis here, filling in for Aaron on the Wolf. Riders unfortunately lost over the weekend. That's all right. The winning streak couldn't have gone all season long. We'll pick her back up. No biggie. Somebody out there in Riderville washed their lucky jersey. Which one of you was it? You jinxed it. You're supposed to keep that jersey unwashed all season long. You get the hot dog stains on it, the beer spilt on it. That adds extra luck. The Riders will be back in action in Ottawa Friday night.

Blink on 104.9 The Wolf. Insane weather again over the weekend. Especially north of the city, we saw isolated showers all over the place, localized flooding all across Regina. And no matter what, people still try to drive through it, even when it's way too deep. Like, oh, yeah, I can make it. Not gonna lie, it was kind of fun driving in this morning, hitting those puddles, though. You feel like a kid again. Just don't be that person that hits a pedestrian with those massive puddles.

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1: Let's start on the pitch where Team Canada will be watching tonight's round of 32 World Cup knockout match between Morocco and the Netherlands in Guadalupe, Mexico. With special interest, the Canadians will take on the winner on Saturday in Houston in the round of 16. Now, there are two other knockout matches of the World Cup today, including an early showdown in Houston between Group C winner Brazil and Group F runner-up Japan. And Group E winner Germany will play Group D's third place Paraguay in Foxborough, Massachusetts. And the Toronto Blue Jays will hope to snap a six-game losing streak tonight when they open a three-game series against the New York Mets. Right-hander Treu Savage will start on the hill for the Jays, who are six games below 500 and have lost six of seven in their current homestand. The struggling Mets will counter with lefty Sean Manea in Bo Bichette's return to Rogers Center.
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3: 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And this year's lineup is absolutely stacked with Lainey Wilson, Riley Green, and Creed headlining the annual music festival in Craven. 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

the wolf. Aaron's off today. I'm Travis filling in. Have you heard of the term funflation? This is everything that is fun now costs more money. Funflation. So we're talking, you know, sporting events, concerts, golf, movie tickets. Essentially, if you want to go out and have fun, you're paying more money for everything nowadays. Having fun costs more money. The government is soon going to start charging us for smiling. Is that a smile on your face?

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Water is calling. Maybe it's time you answered it.

Team Canada winning against South Africa in the World Cup over the weekend. They're back in action next weekend. Now, people are Googling a lot of questions about the World Cup. With it not being a massive sport here in North America, there's a lot of weird questions being asked on Google. I'll fill you in on that coming up on The Wolf.

0: Minister Carney has announced that the federal government will be launching a national design and build competition to rehabilitate and modernize 24 Sussex Drive. That would be the former residence of the Prime Minister. It has been 11 years since the Prime Minister officially called 24 Sussex Drive their residence. That would be the last guy. Can't remember his name.
1: Obama?
0: Yeah, that's it. Yep. Yeah, that is it. So they're going to launch this competition to get it going. And Carney said this, 24 Sussex Drive is more than a residence, greater than a mere backdrop to history. It is a symbol of the public office of the head of our federal government and of democratic traditions that office represents.
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1: What?
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I'm Travis, filling in for Aaron today. So people are Googling some weird World Cup questions. One of the most Googled items this week was, is soccer called football? Yes, in most of the world. Why are soccer players wearing pink cleats? If you notice, a lot of them are like bright green, bright blue, bright pink, so that they can help stand out against the grass. That makes sense. This is an odd one. Do male soccer players wear sports bras? That was one of the most Googled questions. No. But they say there is something that resembles a sports bra. It's a device to track their metrics. That might be what you're noticing. These are the hard-hitting questions that are keeping people up at night watching the World Cup.

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104.9 The Wolf. We are 10 days away from Country Thunder taking over Craven. And we're proud to be a part of it again this year. You're going to see us hanging out in the beer gardens all weekend. We're going to be MCN hanging out in there. So if you see us, come say hello. And of course, we're going to be rocking with the main stage Saturday night as this band takes it over. It's Creed on the Wolf.

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7: Jack White is releasing his album Frozen Charlotte on July 10th, and fans will have a chance to listen to it a little early thanks to some newly announced pre-release listening parties. 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

officially turned 30 years old. We're proud to be Regina's Rock Station for 30 years. And we're going to be throwing a little birthday shindig this summer at the Exchange on August 28th. You cannot buy tickets for this event. The only way you can attend our party is by listening to The Wolf. It's all thanks to Guardian Roofing and Exteriors, Regina Mazda, Vintage Vinyl, and Capital GMC. So keep it locked on The Wolf all summer long. We're starting to give away tickets July 13th. That's when you can start tuning into The Wolf. And we'll be giving away tickets leading up to the big day. The night of, we're going to have a Foo Fighters tribute band, Born to Resist. Tons of prizes. Some of the prizes we're going to be giving away at this thing are huge. You don't have to get us anything for our birthday. We're going to be giving you something for our birthday. So keep it locked on The Wolf all summer long for your chance to attend.

0: Peppers on the Wolf. I'm Travis, filling in for Aaron, who's away this week. You see some weird things at concerts, right? Pop folk singer Noah Kahan was performing in Philly over the weekend, and somebody apparently did not want to miss any of the show, so they just they pooped their pants right there in the middle of the show. It was so bad that fans had to call over security to get this person out of there. We get it, you don't want to miss any of the show, but don't do that. Noah heard about this, and this is what he did the night after that happened.
1: Repeat after me, okay?

0: I solemnly swear. I will not my pants.
1: So if you are attending a concert this summer, don't be that person.

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The water is calling. Maybe it's time you answered.

99 The Wolf. Travis hanging out with you. Hey, all week long, we're giving away Country Thunder passes, including right now. I got a pair of Country Thunder passes to give away. Of course, if you're a Wolf listener, the one you're probably pumped about, Creed will be headlining Country Thunder this year. So what I did, I thought of a fun way to give away these tickets. I took a Creed hit here, and we're going to play it in reverse and see if you can guess it. So have your phones on standby. Let me know if you can name this one.

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5: Accident to report. There's a accident Ring Road southbound, right after the Winnipeg Street exit. That's an accident on Ring Road southbound, right before the Winnipeg Street exit. Slow moving traffic there. Use caution if you're traveling on Ring Road. See anything else? Always let us know. 306-936-WOLF.
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0: 104.9 The Wolf. Country Thunder, 10 days away. You can still grab your passes on Country Thunder's website. We're giving away tickets all week, so make sure you tune in tomorrow morning and afternoon for your chances to win. But right now, let's hop on the phone lines and give away some tickets. Hey, who's this?
1: John.
0: John, how are we doing on a Monday?
1: Oh, you know, it hasn't rained in about 24 hours, so all in all, it's a victory.
0: Okay, don't jinx it too fast there, John. Are you planning on heading to Country Thunder at all?
1: I mean, if I won some tickets, I would definitely put it on the calendar.
0: You'd have to go then. All right, John, that tune I played in reverse.
1: It sounds to me that it's higher.
0: John, you're heading to Country Thunder, man.
1: Oh, right, thank you.
0: You are very welcome. A pair of weekend passes, not only Creed, but you get to check out all the yeehaw country acts as well.
1: Looking forward to it.

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2: Melissa Auf-Demar spent the 1990s with her bass slung over her shoulder and a camera never far from reach. Three decades later, this fall, the archive she quietly built along the way becomes a book. My 90s Rock Photographs collects more than 200 images from the musician's years touring the world with Hole and later on the Smashing Pumpkins. It is being billed as a photographic love letter to the last analog decade, and it doubles as an intimate self-portrait of a young artist moving through alternative rock at its peak. That's rock news for Cameron Okolita, the locally owned and operated answer to your debt problems. 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

So Friday, we got a special little visit come to the Wolf Studio. Jimmy, she's a brand new recording artist here in Canada, and she's tearing it up on the rock charts already in Canada. She also performed Friday at the halftime show at the Rough Rider game. But before that, she came in our studio, did a little live performance and chat with Aaron. I have a feeling she's going to have a massive career ahead of her. This is her very first single. It's Jimmy, Leather Jacket, on the

0: the end of the workday. So get the hell out of there and turn this one up. It's the 5 o'clock banger on 104.9 The Wolf.
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It's your 5 o'clock banger, Foo Fighters and Rope, as we're counting down the days to see Foo Fighters live at Mosaic Stadium with Queens of the Stone Age. That is going to be the perfect way to wrap up summer, September 15th. If you haven't grabbed your tickets yet, do so at Ticketmaster. It's your drive home. I'm Travis, filling in for Aaron on The Wolf.

Alex the Wolf, 306-936-WOLF. 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Water is calling. Maybe it's time you answered it.

0: has announced that the federal government will be launching a national design and build competition to rehabilitate and modernize 24 Sussex Drive. That would be the former residence of the Prime Minister. It has been 11 years since the Prime Minister officially called 24 Sussex Drive their residence. That would be the last guy. Can't remember his name.
1: Obama?
0: Yeah, that's it. Yep. Yeah, that is it. So they're going to launch this competition to get it going. And Carney said this, 24 Sussex Drive is more than a residence, greater than a mere backdrop to history. It is a symbol of the public office of the head of our federal government and of democratic traditions that office represents.
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roll through the province again over the weekend. Pelly, Saskatchewan, it was confirmed, tornado touchdown over there over the summer, over the weekend. Golf ball-sized hail in North Portal over the weekend. Localized flooding here in Regina over the weekend. And we're not slowing down. We got more thunderstorms and showers tonight and tomorrow. I want to give a shout-out to all the dogs. A lot of dogs hiding in bathtubs, scared of these thunderstorms. So make sure you give your dogs extra treats the next few days. It's the Wolf.

0: AI and the rise of deepfakes, to the dangerous spread of misinformation, it's getting harder for Canadians to separate fact from fiction. That's why having a trustworthy news source is vital. 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
7: About half hour, 45 minutes ago, there was an accident on Ring Road. It could be cleared by now, but I haven't heard otherwise. This is an accident right after the Winnipeg Street exit southbound on Ring Road. So if you're traveling on Ring Road, use some caution going home today. Always let us know if you see something. 306-936-WOLF.
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Wolf. It was another bomb at the box office over the weekend. Supergirl came out this weekend. Made only $38 million, which sounds like a lot. They're predicting that movie made a $100 million loss. Just massive disappointment. Toy Story still crushed it over the weekend. So, moral of the story, people will still go see cartoons and Disney movies, but we're kind of fed up and sick of the superhero movies at this point.

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